0: à la Chimico.
1: 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Radio Isse écoute aussi la nuit venue.
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I thought you did. 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

cause. 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The same old light that burns your eyes when you look at yourself in a mirror. I was trying to escape getting older, but you're just another clown, another Dorian Gray trapped in his own game. And you already knew that.

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Let me get a little piece of you, cause you know that we'll come through. Let me get a little fun from you, let me get a little loving too.

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1: Going on my dinner, this is how the work wear. No pausing with this, this is how we try to splurge here.

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And I said it's fine, but I don't really think it's fine. But I want you to take your time. But how long can it take for you to say you need a break or whatever it is? I think I'm buying everything you say because I want you to stay, and it's so cliche. Now we're both crying. In your bedroom, what used to be your favorite place and mine too. I think I never stopped loving you. Maybe I had paused.

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Yo, listen, yeah, that kid is in the jungle. 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

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Killers in the jungle. 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

0: 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The Allergies.
1: Hey, Cambo.
2: Hey, man, what's going on, man?
1: Hey, man, where you going?
2: I'm on my way to a party, man.
0: That's right.
1: To a party, man.

0: That's not true at all.
1: I'm a multi-million-dollar brand because I'm a bitch. And I do it by myself. Exactly.
0: You're so lively, actually. You're so cool.
1: Thank you. I am. Yeah. I'm from Buffalo, New York. So
0: yeah.
1: I, like, literally come from absolutely nothing.

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I thought that lockdown and insanity would make them people see the worth of the simple things. That's our planet, let it be, cause they want the fame minus the flame. They seek the shiny and posh, even never stick to the plan. Desire public to worship without

0: Merci.
1: Info, bon plan, podcast, Radio U sur le net, radio-u.org.
2: There's another victim of the modern age.